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2: 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Remember timeless words.
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3: Am I good yet?
4: Pull off.
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1: 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Coming. 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
3: MC
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3: Come.
0: Ben.
1: Oh, that hurts.
3: Come.
4: It's a fucking deep.
3: Yes.

0: 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Bondage, gay website, boy next door.
1: Come on, college.

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1: Oh shit, I'm sorry.
0: Especially since they're such good size and all.
1: Mmm. I'd be right happy to.
0: What? Will you show me skin?
1: Daddy gave you good advice. Oh shit, I'm sorry.
0: Sorry for what? What? Sorry for skin.
1: Mmm. Oh shit, I'm sorry.
0: What? The skin. Our daddy taught us not to be ashamed of our skin.
1: Good advice.
0: Sorry for skin.
2: Where you going, fag boy? Why don't you get fucked? And you, watch yourself, dude.
3: I swallow my cum.
4: But yeah, he's got a quad door. The letter closed, he walks down.
2: Fuck you.
4: Fuck you, letterhead.
5: Sunshine.
6: Just get a house.
7: Gang it up.
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0: 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Coming. Ah, that's good. Master. Coming. Eight different penetration sound. Master. Coming. Move your tongue around more. Master. Coming. 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I'll come all over you. Master. Coming. Put your hands all over my soft. Master. Coming. Oh, I'm fucking coming. Master. Coming. Master. Coming. 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
0: Как?
2: Your.
0: Как?
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0: Spanking.
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0: coming.
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2: fucking slave.
1: Spanking.
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2: Well, my daddy taught me a few things.
3: Semen master.
4: Who guys shall sway?
5: Endure the lash of spanking.
6: Horny.
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3: boss of this gym.
2: Ooh, that boss.
4: Bad cock.
2: That you know.
1: Take it, boy.
2: It ain't me.
3: Don't touch me there.
2: I know.
5: Let's go.
3: Don't touch me there.

0: come ass. Suck it's a fucking deal. Do you like what you see? I'm so horny. Your tongue around more.
1: Rip the skin.
2: We must pull up our pants.
0: My name is Vant. I'm an artist. I'm a performance artist. I'm hired for people to fulfill their fantasies. Their deep, dark fantasies.

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0: Fisting anal. 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

They will not be easily met or in a short span of time, but know that Nico Nico, they will be met. In reaffirming the greatness of our site, we understand that greatness is never given. Our journey has never been one of shortcuts. It has not been for the path, for the faint-hearted, or seek only the fleshly pleasures. Rather, it has been the risk-takers, the wasted genie, the creators of mad things. 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

0: Do you like what you see?
1: Come on, let's go.
2: Oh, okay, well, could you tell me where the nearest town is, then?
3: Fucking bitch.
4: They turn so quickly, don't they?
3: You got that right. Nice piece of ass, though. I'll say.

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3: Fuck you.
0: I'm fucking coming.
1: Suction.
4: Flash. Oh, I'm spanking.
2: Fuck you.
4: Pull up far pants.
3: Fuck you.
4: Dust ourselves off. 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Coming.

0: 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Oh, I'm fucking coming.
1: Sup, Chad?
0: Oh, I'm fucking coming.
2: Fuck you.
3: Fuck you!
0: Oh, I'm fucking coming.
1: Sup, Chad?
4: Ask me.

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1: 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Ah! Well, I'm fucking coming. Fuck you.
2: Fuck you!
1: Oh, I'm fucking coming.
3: Suction.
0: Ass.
4: Oh shit, I'm so sorry. It's bigger. Come on, I pull it. I be here. Happy to. Shit, I'm so sorry. It's bigger. I pull it. I'm here. Happy to.
0: Flash. The fucking spanking.
1: Fuck you.
0: Pull up our pants.
2: Fuck you.
0: Dust ourselves off. Flash. The fucking spanking.
2: Oh my god.
1: Hot mode.
0: Ask we can. Flash, the fucking spanking.
1: Fuck you.
0: Pull up our pants.
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0: Dust ourselves off. 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
1: Dungeon.
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0: 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Please forgive me. Fuck.
2: Fizzing with the venom and eliminate him. Other words, I'm using him. I don't want to fuck him, but I did him in a victory jump. Ain't nobody with him. Sex. 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What's the enemy? Every enemy's the enemy. I'm spitting when I'm in the enemy. Motherfucker, you better jump. 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I'm the fucking coming. You bitch, I'm a man. You want a battle? I'm available. I'm a black and I'm a man. I'm a
1: man.
3: Please come join us, and I'm looking forward to seeing you all.
4: Я спросил
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1: I've got a fat cock.
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4: Oh yeah.
3: Boy next door.
4: Suck dick.
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2: The semen.
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3: Lube it up.
4: Do anal.
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1: Oh yeah.
2: The semen.
3: Dark Betsy.
1: Let's suck some dick.
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1: That's good.

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2: 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I'm an artist. I'm a performance artist. I'm hired for people to fulfill their fantasies. Their deep, dark fantasies. I was gonna be a movie star.
3: Yeah.

0: the hell are you doing here? I told you last time you came by the space station drunk as all hell. Not to come by.
1: I used to base in Los Angeles, and there was not much of a leather scene down in LA, but I did manage to create a couple.
2: You know I don't do anal.
3: Ah,
2: that's good. I'll come all over.

0: Listen, man, I gotta lay something on my little floor, she's on this new ball.
1: Here we are, the big brother rushing again.
0: Where you going, bad boy?
1: Why don't you get fucked?
0: Well, what I'm trying to say is, bro, it's me. I want to talk to you about me, bro.
1: You?
0: Well, remember the time we were hanging out, got drunk? I started telling you about those feelings.
1: What? The gay stuff?
0: Well, to tell you the truth, it's these fantasies I was telling you about. They're really turning me off.
1: Boy.

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1: Billy. The spanking. Did not turn back.
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1: Billy.
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2: Obviously. All right, you can go now.
1: And God bless. 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

0: Fellow brothers, I, Billy Harrington, stand here today, humbled by the task before us. 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Nico Nico Doga.
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0: dungeon master for dungeon.
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1: I can get you joined in the
2: dungeon program.
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0: 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Dick. Dick. Dick. Dick. Dick. Dick. Dick. Dick. Dick. Dick. Dick. Dick. Dick. Dick. Dick. Dick. Dick. Dick. Dick. Dick. Dick. Dick. Dick. Dick. Dick. Dick. Dick. Dick. Dick. Dick. Dick. Dick. Dick. Dick. Dick. Dick. Dick. Dick. Dick. Dick. Dick. Dick. Dick. Dick. Dick. Dick. Dick. Dick. Dick. Dick. Dick. Dick. Dick. Dick. Dick. Dick. Dick. Dick. Dick. Dick. Dick. Dick. Dick. Dick. Dick. Dick. Dick. Dick. Dick. Dick. Dick. Dick. Dick. Dick. Dick. Dick. Dick. Dick. Dick. Dick. Dick. Dick. Dick. Dick. Dick. Dick. Dick. Dick. Dick. Dick. Dick. 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

0: 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Okay?
1: Gimme.
2: Some time
1: to think. I'm in the
3: dungeon.
1: Looking at
2: dick.
1: Facing the
2: semen
1: is all I need. Went into the
3: master.
1: Takes my
3: car.
1: Never gonna get me out alive. I will
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4: 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Suck some dick.
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Shit. 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
5: 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Got cheaper. 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
1: 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My face is
2: horny
1: and hiding behind the
2: semen
1: light. The seven is my number.
3: Spanking
1: 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I came from
3: Boston.

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1: Maybe you and I should celebrate here on the ring.
2: Oh yeah.
1: Come on.

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1: 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I'm an artist. I'm a performance artist. I'm hired for people to fulfill their fantasies, their deep, dark fantasies. I was going to be a movie star, you know, with modeling and acting. After 102 auditions and small parts, you know, I decided, you know, I had enough.
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2: two fat cocks?
3: Oh shit.
2: I've got a fat cock too.
0: That's amazing, boy.
3: Fuck you!
1: It's a fucking
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3: Come on!

0: Dark Fantasies.
1: Oh shit, I'm sorry. Sorry for what? Our daddy taught us not to be ashamed of our dicks. Viciousness of such good size and all.
2: Yeah, I see that. Daddy gave you the good advice.
1: It gets bigger when I hope. Sometimes, pulling it so hard, I rip the skin.
2: Well, my dad taught me a few things too, like how not to rip the skin by using someone else's mouth. Steady your own hand.
1: Will you show me?
2: I'd be right happy to.
0: Dungeon Master, don't. You ain't no. Ow, that hurts. Just loop it up. Dungeon Master, don't. Dark Fantasies.
3: What the hell are you two doing? Get your ass down from here now, boy! 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

0: 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Now! Obedience up, that's a mistake. Get to the corner deck, now!
1: Dungeon Master, don't. You ain't no.
2: Ow, that hurts.
1: Just lube it up. Dungeon Master, don't. Deep dark dungeon master, don't do pain, no.
2: Ow, that hurts.
1: Just lube it up. Dungeon master, don't.
3: Yep. Fuck.
4: My fellow brothers, I, Billy Harrington, stand here today, humbled by the task before us. We are in the midst of crisis. Is it war against a far-reaching storm of disturbance and deletion? Today, I say to you that the challenge is real, they are serious, and they are many. In reaffirming the greatness of our site, we understand that greatness is never given. Our journey has never been one of shortcuts. Endured the lash of the spanking time and time again. We must pull up our pants to all the people who are watching this video, of every man who seeks a future of love and peace. Now we will begin to responsibly leave authorized common materials and forge a hard-earned peace in this mad world. What is required of us now is a new era of responsibility. Let us remember these timeless words, as we can. Let it be said by our children's children, we did not turn back, and we were carried forth, that the great gift of freedom be delivered and is safely to future generations. Thank you. God bless.
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1: Remember, these times were attacks.
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1: 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That's amazing.
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2: 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Just loop it up.
0: On the house.
3: I love fire. It turns me on.
4: And suck some dick.
5: Jordan the lash of the
6: skin.
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7: Oh, shit. I'm sorry.
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0: Spanking.
1: Suction.
0: Spanking.
1: Suction.
0: Spanking.
1: Suction.
0: Spanking.
1: Suction. Make it boy.
0: Spanking.
1: Suction. Make it boy.
0: Spanking.
1: Suction. Make it boy.
0: Spanking.
1: Suction. Make it boy.
0: Spanking.
1: Suction.

0: Ass we can.
1: I'll give you one more round with me, okay?
2: Yeah.
1: This round here, I want you to jerk off. And I want to watch what you do.
3: Swallow my cum.
4: Thank you, boy. Thank you, sir.
3: Mmm. Hello, fart. It's so fucking deep.
5: It gets bigger when I pull them.
0: We must pull up our pants. Dust ourselves off.
6: That's amazing. That's amazing.
7: Punch your butt.
5: Sometimes.
6: Gang it up.
5: Pulling it so hard. I ripped the skin. Our dad had taught us not to be ashamed of our dick.
3: Stick your finger in my ass.
6: And suck some
3: ass. Ass fucking deep.
6: Boy next door.
1: You wanna get on butt?
5: Oh shit, I'm sorry.
6: Bondage, gay website, it's all male.
1: Ladies, get your ass back here! Yes, sir! Oh, fuck you!
6: Boy next door.
1: Okay, don't you?
8: The semen arsonist.
6: Boy next door.
3: Just lube it up.
6: Lady first. Boy next door. Boy next door.
3: Alright, you can go now.
1: Select challenge.
6: Fuck him, boy. Boy next door.
3: No condition.
2: Now there's an ass over my fucking. You know what I mean?
3: Fuck you. Do you like what you see? I just decided to go.
6: Boy next door.
1: Fuck you.
6: Suck shit.
3: Alright, you can go now.
1: That house on that house. Fuck you. Let's get your ass.
6: Gang it up.
3: You know I don't do it.
6: This day.
0: Ask the.
1: Fuck you!
6: Gang it up.
3: Door.
9: Yeah. Certainly come on. At least it smells like.
0: Ask.
1: Lady first.
3: Stick your finger in my ass. Do you like what you see? It's so fucking deep.
1: Lady. Come on.

0: Just lube it up.
1: Fuck you!
0: Do you like what you see? Bondage gay website?
1: Oh, yes, sir!
2: Endured the lash of the spanking.
0: Swallow my cum. She gave me quite a
3: shit. Now,
0: you watch yourself. Next door,
2: ask.
4: Anton's not exchange.
0: Just lube it up.

0: fucking coming.
1: That's real boy performance.
2: Like that boy?
3: That's how I do it.
2: Say yes, sir.
4: Yes, sir. Yeah.

0: good. Do it again.
1: I still hear your voice.
2: Yes, we can.
1: Next to me. I still feel your
0: hands on my ass.

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1: It's very cool. It's very hot, you know?
2: My fellow brothers, I, Billy Harrington, stand here today. Is in prepare for a new mad age. This is
1: semi-sexual content.

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0: 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My name is Sam. Please come join us.
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1: Any BDSM experience?
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1: your ass.
2: Yeah.
0: You mom. Well,
2: Let's go.
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2: I like that, huh?
3: I feel lucky on that run. It's lucky, yeah.
2: Hey,
3: yeah.
2: Man, that's looking, huh?
1: Lucky, I think you landed from the back of the door. The
3: energy mine, I was tired after that.
1: Why?
3: I just finished beating a guy, I was tired. Now,
1: So
4: now,
5: suction!
4: I'm ready for
5: you. Oh, thank you, sir.

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0: 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You just pull arm up there, and you see the guy too much time to pop. If you go in places with your hands, you really get relaxed. You go in places that's going to be a movie star, you know, modeling and acting. After 102 auditions and small parts.
1: Yeah, I just finished wrestling with some jabroni here. Yeah. Knocked him out with jabroni. Really, you know, like, he dated me, so I, you know, did a couple rounds of

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1: Yes.
0: Boy,
1: next door.
0: Boy,
2: let's put the jabroni thing. I mean, I'm having Italian or something.
3: This guy thought he was pretty tough.
2: You know, most Italians do think that they're pretty tough. I think I'm pretty tough.
4: Murray?

0: That's it.
1: I'm a performance artist. 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

0: My fellow brothers, I, Billy Harrington, stand here today, humbled by the task before us.
1: Our dad had taught us not to be ashamed of our dicks.
2: Bondage, gay website.
3: Somebody had to get the wrong door. 11 plus 2 blocks down.
4: Get your ass down from here now, boy! And you too!
5: I'm an artist. I'm a performance artist.
6: Oh, gang it up.

0: 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Yeah.
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2: Our gold rovers hanging as we can. Finally earning to
3: hear us, man.
2: Our gold rovers must pull up our pants.
1: Yes.
2: Nico, Nico, yeah. Nico, Nico, yeah.
4: Boy, boy, boy next door. Boy.

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1: Oh shit, I'm sorry.
0: This thing every $100.
2: Yes.
0: That's amazing.
2: Look at that.
0: Your love.
2: That turns me on. And another.
0: Make me love.

Geek Dark Fantasy. 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

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They are big. 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

my fellow brothers, I, Billy Harrington, stand here today, humbled by the task before us, mindful of the sacrifices borne by our Niko-Niko ancestors. We are in the midst of crisis. Niko-Niko Doga is at war against a far-reaching storm of disturbance and deletion. Niko-Niko's economy is badly weakened, a consequence of carelessness and irresponsibility on the part of management, but also on the collective failure to make hard choices and prepare for a new, mad age. Today, I say to you that the challenge is real, they are serious, and they are many. They will not be easily met in a short span of time, but know that Niko-Niko

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3: Fisting. 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
1: 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Mm-hmm. 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
2: 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Oh, oh, oh. I'm getting out of here.
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2: boy next door.
1: And a
3: boy.
1: Had a life, and now my eyes are glazed, cause they
3: don't nice.
1: All I wanna do is
2: fisting ass. Fisting ass. Fisting ass.
1: But how am I gonna do that with a broken
2: hands?
1: A broken
2: 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It's fucking coming.

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A broken hands. Fucking coming. 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
1: Turns me on.
2: Yo. 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
3: I'm ready.
1: Dick.
4: Coming.
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4: Everybody's getting tied up, whether they like it or not.
0: You want to get on top?
2: Fuck you!
5: Semen. 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
0: I'm taking that ass. You want me to take it too, don't you?
4: Mr. Affleck said to me, when are you going to have a gay party up here?
6: Well, you just go put your face up to that opening, and I'll show you what a glory hole is used for.

0: 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That's a mistake. Fuck you.
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3: Boy next door.
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3: Boy next door.
4: Fucking slaves.
3: Boy next door.
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1: Hey, can I come by to my big bro once in a while?
2: I
1: mean, I'm not drunk now. I'm smoking it.
2: But Steve, by say hey.
0: You know what, bro? Just kill that right now, because you know what? You always get in these bullshit jobs that never materialize, and you need

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1: 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It's also more emotional.
0: It's our for what?
1: I'm so horny.
2: This is your first time being on camera.
3: Stop. It's spicy.
2: Yeah, it's spicy.
3: First time with another guy on camera.

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0: Nico Nico Doga. Is it war?
1: I reached out and was dead.

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1: I'm Ben Damien.
0: Welcome to TeamBen.com.
1: Thank you.
0: Is your first time here?
1: First time here.
0: Oh, yes.
1: Interesting.
2: Sometimes.
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2: 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I want
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2: That's the one.

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2: master.
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2: just lube it up.
1: The other
0: dick swallow
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0: stick.

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Fisting, coming, dance. Fisting, coming, dance. 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Fisting, coming, dance. Fisting, coming, dance. Fisting, coming, dance. Fisting, coming, dance. Fisting, coming, dance. Fisting, coming, dance. Fisting, coming, dance. Fisting, coming, dance. Fisting, coming, dance. Fisting, coming, dance. Fisting, coming, dance. 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
1: on dark hall. 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
2: fought you
1: was in a
2: dungeon.
1: I wonder if you
2: looped it up.
1: Where are you now, my
2: horny
1: Louis?
2: Your fucking dick
1: stuck in my
2: ass.
1: Where are you now, my
2: Louis?
1: Who took you from
2: gay sex?
1: Where are you now, my
2: horny
1: Louis?
2: Fisting,
1: where is Where are you now, my
2: Louis?
1: I'm at my final.
2: Come, come. Master.
1: I have to suck it off my
2: cock. Mr. Atwood, stick some finger.
1: Suddenly,
2: I'm fucking cunt.
1: Where are you now, my
2: horny?

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1: Really?
0: 15.
2: Words? From you, don't you? Where are you now?
1: Really?
2: I'm at the my final.
0: Come.

0: 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Would you like
1: 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Latex love.
0: Are you ever
1: lube? Movie star.
0: That's more fragile.
1: Bad cops.
2: The semen.
1: Anal.
0: Suction. You can fly in
1: deep dark dungeon.
0: And if no one
1: touch me there.
3: Oh shit, I'm sorry.
0: Where's my missile?
4: Where are you now?
1: Horny.

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1: 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We are in the midst of crisis. Niko Niko Doga is at war against a far-reaching storm of disturbance and deletion.

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1: Fuck you. 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
2: Oh shit, I'm sorry.
0: Ah, that's good. 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
2: It gets bigger when I pull. 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
1: So long. 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
0: 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I wanna finger fucking deep. 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
1: Ass Weekend. Ass Weekend.
2: It's also more emotional.
0: Ass Weekend.
1: Ass Weekend. Ass Weekend.
2: It's more psychological too.
0: Ass Weekend.
2: And then I put on a surgical latex glove. 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
0: 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I wanna finger fucking deep. I wanna
2: suction
0: pull up our pants. I wanna keep our fantasies.
2: Yeah.
0: You like that fat cock?
2: Ich bin
1: ass weekend.
3: Ass weekend. Ass weekend.
0: It's also more emotional.
1: Ass weekend.
3: Ass weekend. Ass weekend.
0: It's more psychological too.
1: Ass weekend.
0: And then I put on a surgical latex glove. I'm

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2: My fellow brothers, I, Billy Harrington, stand here today, humbled by the task before us, mindful of the sacrifices borne by our Niko Niko ancestors. We are in the midst of crisis. Niko Niko Doga is at war against a far-reaching storm of disturbance and deletion. Niko Niko's economy is badly weakened, a consequence of carelessness and irresponsibility on the part of management.
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0: Penetration anal.
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1: 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How do you feel about the lock today?
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1: You.
2: Oh, shit. I'm sorry. Zark. 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Our daddy. Taught us not to be ashamed of our dicks. It gets bigger when I'm pulling. Yeah, I see that. Sometimes, I'm pulling it so hard, I rip the skin. Oh, shit. I'm sorry. Zark. 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

0: What the hell do you boys think that this is? 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You two obviously want to suck what a real man has. 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
1: 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I'm an artist. I'm a performance. I'm hired for people to fulfill their fantasies. Change my whole entire house into a dungeon. 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This thing is 300 bucks. This blue up. Even though it's physical, but for some reason it's also more emotional. It's more psychological too. Physical, emotional, and psychological. We both, you know, reach the same place. It's really strange, dark at the same time. And I found a session like that, I get really exhausted at the end.

My fellow brothers, I, Billy Harrington, say to you that the challenge is real. They are serious. They are... Endured the lash of the spanking.

40 guys, bondage sex party.

my fellow brothers, I, Billy Harrington, stand here today, humbled by the task before us, mindful of the sacrifices borne by our Niko-Niko ancestors. We are in the midst of crisis. Niko-Niko Donga is at war against a far-reaching storm of disturbance and deletion. Niko-Niko's economy is badly weakened, a consequence of carelessness and irresponsibility on the part of management, but also in the collective failure to make hard choices and prepare for a new, mad age. Today, I say to you that the challenge is real, they are serious, and they are many. They will not be easily met in a short span of time, but know that Niko-Niko will.

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0: Fellow brothers, I, Billy Harrington, stand here today, humbled by the task before us, mindful of the sacrifices borne by our Nico-Nico ancestors. We are in the midst of crisis. Nico-Nico Doga is at war against a far-reaching storm of disturbance and deletion. Nico-Nico's economy is badly weakened, a consequence of carelessness and irresponsibility on the part of management, but also the collective failure to make hard choices and prepare for a new...
1: Знюхайте, нахуй.

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4: My fellow brothers, I, Billy Harrington, stand here today, humbled by the task before us, mindful of the sacrifices borne by our Nico Nico ancestors. We are in the midst of crisis. Nico Nico Donga is at war against a far-reaching storm of disturbance and deletion. Nico Nico's economy is badly weakened, a consequence of carelessness and irresponsibility on the part of management, but also on the collective failure to make hard choices and prepare for a new mad age.
1: I ain't no boy next door. Oh, I'm fucking coming. That hurts me all.
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0: Nico Nico Donga.
1: Do you like sucking some dick?
2: Not even that, though.
0: Nico Nico Donga.
1: It's a fucking D.
0: Nico Nico Donga.
1: It's a fucking D.
0: Nico Nico Donga.
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0: 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That turns me on.
1: Let's get your ass back here.
2: Nico Nico Doga.
0: Do you like sucking some dick?
3: Dungeon Master.
2: Nico Nico Doga.
0: It's a fucking deep.
2: Nico Nico Doga.
0: It's a fucking deep.
2: Nico Nico Doga.
0: Oh, I'm

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1: Gay website.
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1: Tight.
3: Dark.
0: Deep.
2: Oh.
3: Sex.
1: Demon.
2: Oh. Ah.

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1: Do you like deep, dark, gay sex?
2: Stick your finger in my ass.

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1: Do you like my
2: two fat cocks?
3: Oh shit.
2: I've got a fat cock too.
4: That's amazing, boy.
3: Fuck yeah!
1: It's a fucking fantasy. Do you like what you see?

The upper floor is such a special place. I want to keep it pretty much in line with his vision, the 24/7 dominant and submission. I used to base in Los Angeles. There was not much of a leather scene down in LA, but I did manage to

0: right in the Midwest, you know, so I was a farm boy all my life, all that small town American stuff. So I spent most of my time in the barn creating fantasy. Mr. Affleck said to me, when are you going to have a gay party up here? I was totally blown away. I said, sure, why not?
1: Don't stop, make me come.
2: Yes,
1: it's a fucking deep.
2: Oh yeah.
0: Come join us this Saturday at 7 p.m. This is a relax fun party.
1: Fuck yeah. Fucking coming. Swallow my.
0: You can watch the party live.
1: Wild. Don't stop, make me come.
2: Yes,
1: it's a fucking deep.
2: Oh yeah.
0: Just hang out and watch or wanna play.
1: Fucking coming.
0: Any suggestions?

0: as far as the upper floor mission is to have a community for everyone. And, you know, in a community, there are many smaller groups, but we all have that one common interest. Of dominant and submission, so.
1: Why don't you get fucked in it? Quick, hands up, chair.
2: What are you teaching me? I'm going to leave my chair.
3: I'm an art performance artist. This thing, just lube it up.
1: I like that, huh? Let's get your ass back here.
4: Okay, maggot, I want to sit top load.
0: Hot sex.
5: Spanking.
3: This thing.
0: Okay.
3: No, I don't do anal.
0: She's training.
3: Fucking
0: at the upper floor. The other slave, they're gonna be here and they're gonna be, you know, abused to the members.

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It's more psychological too. 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
1: The semen
0: all day you.
2: Coming.
0: Oh, by you.

gay, gay, gay, gay, gay, gay, gay, gay, gay, gay, gay, gay, gay, gay, gay, gay, gay, gay, gay, gay, gay, gay, gay, gay, gay, gay, gay, gay, gay, gay, gay, gay, gay, gay, gay, gay, gay, gay, gay, gay, 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gay, gay, gay, gay, gay, gay, gay, gay, gay, gay, gay, gay, gay, gay, gay, gay, gay, gay, gay, gay, gay, gay, gay, gay, gay, gay, gay, gay, gay, gay, gay, gay, gay, gay, gay, gay, gay, gay, gay, gay, 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
0: 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Master. Coming. 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Master. Coming. 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I'll come all over you. Master. Coming. Put your hands all over my soft. Master. Coming. Oh, I'm fucking coming. Master. Coming. Master. Coming.

0: It was announced today by the Los Angeles Fire Department and Arson Squad that a string of recent fires have all been connected to what seems to be a serial arsonist.
1: Suction!
0: The suspected arsonist is purposely leaving his signature of evidence. All fire departments are now on alert for the possibility of more fires started by this perpetrator, now named the Semen Arsonist.

0: spank fart ass.
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We are in the midst of crisis. Nico Nico Doga is at war against a far

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